0: Gabon News FM, on est ensemble, même à l'étranger.
1: This is special what's happening to all my soldiers over there in Iraq. Everybody right here. What you need to do is be thankful for the life you got, you know what I'm saying? Stop looking at what you ain't got. Start being thankful for what you do got.

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Even though we both know we're liars and we start each other's fires, we just know that we'll be alright. Even though we kicked out the party, cause we both hate everybody, we're the ones they wanna be like. DJ Lex.

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1: She's a rich girl, she don't try to hide it. 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He's a poor boy, empty as a pocket, empty as a pocket, but no.

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I love the way my body feels next to yours. Listen, let me explain.

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0: Baby, I knew about it, I just didn't care. You just don't understand how much I love you, do you? I'm here for you. I'm not out to go out and cheat all night.
1: Maybe I'll forgive you.
0: Just like you did, baby, but that's alright. I love you anyway.
1: Maybe you'll try.
0: And I'm still gonna be here for you till my dying day, baby. Right now I'm just in so much pain, baby.
1: You should

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My thinking's twisted like if I hit it and don't tell my missus, then things will be cool. 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I feel like a fool if I don't give you my tool. You know I got a girl and still don't care. I know it's

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hurry, hurry, hurry, hurry, hurry, hurry, hurry, hurry, hurry, hurry, hurry, hurry, hurry, hurry, hurry, hurry, hurry, hurry, hurry, hurry, hurry, hurry, hurry, hurry, hurry, hurry, hurry, hurry, 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

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I feel like a fool if I don't give you my tool. You know I've got a girl and still don't care. I know it.